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And now Hershey Weinberger gives us a great song to sing to be Me'orer us in Zechroinus.

guys know the song? Sing along. 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I'm a chayeh.

My great grandfather came to America in 1907. He was just 17 years old. When he came to Ellis Island, his uncle Nassim told him, Avram, your beard and Shabbos, they gotta go. 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